to Peter Seelock's in. Great first name, mate. Place construction crew, Debbie and Kane, Hatley Gardening this morning. Out to the Rathbone gang. Shout out to young Cormac.

for Max. He's got a little school day this morning. He'll be on the 6 p.m. tonight. Up after me, of course, 10 o'clock, we continue to be powered by ITS Max Fernandez. Midday, it's over to Keith Mack. 2 o'clock, Andy Manson. 4 o'clock, the Master Pasha today with a special guest, DJ Harty. 6 till 9, Max Isaac. 9 o'clock, Hall of Fame, Danny Lyons and the crew. 11 o'clock, Ross Bellos. We're taking you into your Saturday morning as we head in towards the weekend. Coming towards the end of summer now, that autumn feel in the air this morning. But of course, this time in 2 weeks, we'll be kicking off the Tenerife weekend. Who's coming? Who's got their...

go, we're straight in the mix from the off today. We go from Michael Jackson into a bit of Sade. Atalisa and Christian, Southwest London. Gab Peplock's on air. Tony!

pretty boy in a very sunny Yateley this morning. Keithy Babin, the dancing decorator. Locks in, locks on this morning. I think we'll squeeze one more in the first hour as it's a shot pass, ain't it? As we approach 8 o'clock on your Friday morning, the weekend is here. We've landed, yes.

Ray Array in Eastbourne, Sunny's mate. Back to the Glasswork Boys, Samson, Uncle Alan, Cap and Martin, the excellent crew. How are we doing? Happy Friday to you. We'll roll on to the answer with this one. We'll see you on t'other side. Keep it locked.

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Check them out for all your building needs. Quite regularly get stuff for them, I tell you. I used to go to other outlets, but even though they're quite far from me, they actually deliver as well. So it's all good. QPR Kevy's locks in. How we doing, mate? Martin and Hilly.

to get crew. 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Not decorating for the wife today. Not getting a yellow card on the request machine. Not in Kaluna Beach. Actually working around Harlow delivering health food. 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Picturesque. I've actually only ever been to Harlow once, and I DJ'd there, and I was whisked in and whisked out again. So didn't really see much. The inside of a car, bit of pavement, outside of a building, and the inside of a club. And that was it. So, yeah. Couldn't really tell you. I have to talk to my my boy, actually. He works in Harlow. DJ Dodds of Feelgood, very happy 50th birthday from Disco Dell, Andrea, Morgan and Caitlin in Southampton. I thought he was 50 last year. Out to Swiss Dave, chopping up the Toblerone this morning. Paddy Nolan and the...

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Johnny Bowden locked in Yeovil. Oh, that's miles away, mate. 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Jake Crew, Mark 8 Pop. Good luck to Dylan today, taking his driving test. 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

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What is your favourite from the Chinese, eh? One dish, yeah? One dish only. What time is the request machine? It'll be, it was an hour ago. You missed it, Jack in Leicester. That's a Jesus locks in. Yes, mate. 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

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Out to Mossy Locks here. He's got golf tomorrow. Out to the Bolton Fern, Pigeon Pete, Sweet and Sour Pigeon, I reckon that. Stew in Wickford, Sweet and Sour Chicken Balls and Barbecue Ribs. That's two dishes, mate. Oh, the simplest things. Lamb with ginger and spring onion for Stick the Greenkeeper. That's him, the Chippy. Another one for Crispy Chili Beef. Lee in Hornchurch.

he prefers the less authentic UK version. 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

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Out to the Mossy, chicken Cantonese. 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

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Out to Turbo in Braintree, yes. I've got that, mate, but we can't really read that out, but thank you. Big fat pancake roll. Not the little ones, yeah, the old pancake rolls used to be legendary. Out to Nikki B, Sean the Nose, Nikki the Duck, Alfie the Hair, Delroy, Plastic Governor. They love chicken Chinese style, the S Deacon crew. Big shout out to Aaron, chicken and black bean sauce. And noodles. One dish, please. GHC crew locks it in her Telford. Out to Hunky Steve. Pork curry all day for him. Big Al, the painter of Swindon Westside. Crispy seaweed, which is actually cabbage, not seaweed.

roll into this one, the late Grays, Curtis Sweet and Sour Heston. As to Tony Tennis, Multi Colours, Pompey Crew. LVT King, Locked In, Woody. DJ E-Motion, Chili Beef from the Lotus House in Barkingside. Where is that? The Lotus House in Barkingside? Oh, that's the one on, across the road to the other one, isn't it? Yes. Out to the burgers, Jungle Curry, Extra Hot with Chicken. That's time, mate.

J-Hemel. Other reptiles are available. Yes, mate, out to the two T's. Crispy duck and pancakes. Oh, yes, that old favourite. Extra large spring roll for Mad Mark. Out to Wayne of Chelmsford. Chinese chicken curry for him. Jack the Groove. 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

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He can't work with all this Chinese talk. Ace, the bass. Bezza, the wife, locked in this morning in the Lake District. Oh, yes. Lemon chicken, Singapore noodle for Latterly. Latterly. Who must be related to Natalie in Steve.

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Can't beat a Weeping Tiger with steamed broccoli. Salt and Chili Ribs for Danny in Harlow. Neil Bendwell. Shout to Josh as well. He missed it, yes. Come on, Josh, clean your ear rolls out.

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They got the right idea. Crispy fried special rice. 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

Emotion. Old Tanner Lane round the corner of the station. Yes, mate. I've never been to that one. Out to Simon Matlock. Smudge the Hammer. How we doing at Hemel? Alongside wife Jo. Baldy on Hayling Island. Bought his first Chinese beef curry from the Golden Dragon when he was 16. Still his first choice 35 years later. To Dean of Cambridge, Grant B locks it. Wadu chicken curry, no carrots.

I think the most popular dish has been crispy beef or chicken chow mein. Penkel Service Crew, Stoke-on-Trent. Dave the Sparks, thank you, mate. Out to Jack of Leicester. Bob Mann, how you doing, mate? No, I'm off. I'm off after the show, mate. Right up. Working in Cheshire all weekend. Out to Gold Coast, Johnny Boy. Locked in, locked on. Out to Chev on his birthday. Out to Claire in Upminster. Sweet and sour King Prawn. Eastbourne Prawn. Sorry, Eastbourne Dawn. Thank you.

There you go, a little bit of Shapeshifters. Quite like that. Quite jazz funky. Perfect for the morning. West Ham Nelly locks in all the crew. Flying through the night, floating on a wing. Dan Paul Nobby on the Element Crew. Vendy Vu. Johnny Bowden locks in. I ain't got time to read all that, man.

He's Hank Marvin now. Yep, I'm Lee Marvin, mate. Fleur and Deb, Sunny Cyprus, they're missing. I can't remember where they're from, I tell you. I'm all Chinese now.

Crispy beef, dentist of money, says Aaron. Yes, it can get a bit chewy, can't it? That's a gem, 6 a.m. crew. That's all the marley.com crew. St. Ives George. Chris the Lampy locks in. Out to Crispo the cabbie. Johnny and Palmer. Out to Squirty Nick. Hot and sour weather today. DBD Lee out to the tee for Tenerife. RIP Wayne Harris. Oh, that's sad to hear, mate. Lee the Hammer. Kev the Kebab. Cockney Pete in Paphos.

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2: Yes, indeed, we're powered by ITS. Peter P and Vido excites it this morning. We roll till 10 o'clock and we got the Max Fernandes continuing through as we head into the weekend. Yes, it's finally here.

0: time you're getting there. Out to Donna Linford, locked in. Thank you very much. Steely Sisters. Hour in traffic, Chigwell Lane.
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0: So if you are out and about or down the roads and there's cars there and you're not getting very far, you are in traffic, okay? If it's clear and there's no traffic, there's your traffic report for your Friday morning. Stuart Brown in Leicester, out to the Mungo. Yeah, I don't know if I could get up every day. Out to Alan Rigetti.

the Burton on Trent loving his banana fritter. Okay, man. Out to the slab sandwich at Layers in Seven Oaks. Locked in this morning. Out to Pat B. Oh, Pat. Wristband tune midday. Who's got theirs? Who hasn't got theirs? Who's waiting? Who's having a meltdown? It's only 2 weeks.

Dublin, heading off for his cousin's wedding later. Hope it goes well, mate. Out to Doris of Hastings, Georgia St. Ives. Happy birthday wishes, grandson Alfie and granddad George. Have a great day, Alfie. Kevin Brentwood on the board. Out to Lithwell Lee. Out to Rich in Mallorca. Team Jenko. That's a Mike Lock somewhere in Wotherham.

to Bradley Robinson. Mrs. Penno locks in listening. That's glad you are.

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Out to Jesus, free for you, mate. You can walk on water. Out to the mighty Quinn.

The Massive at Sheffield Studios. Locked in on the craft. Don't forget, if you are in Tenerife this morning, the Breakfast Challenge, the first one at Amelia's, check it out. Orange Pill Nil and ADB going head to head.

what his order in today, Variety. Yes, we reminded him. There we are. If you are doing a little bit of stuff at home, DIY, or you're a big company, even ITS are the crew.

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1: There you go, for those who missed it. Big shout out to Reesey G. Thank you, mate. Stuart Bogan's locked in. That's a Stuart and Allison of Staines by the pool in Cos. Enjoy it.

live for the Basingstoke crew. Yes, indeed, mate. Big Friday shout to Jane Paula and Javier. Saba Twins. Dean and Saba locked in out to the Steeply Jack. Horses for courses, mate. Minutes to 10, number 10, Max Fernandez. We'll be dropping in, it'll take you to midday. Midday, keep you, Mac. That's your next few hours here. The weekend has landed, it's official.

Striker gets them every other Saturday, 8 till 10, right here on the big one. That's a Wayne in Chelsea. Yes, mate. And it's in a tartan.

again if you are in the vicinity. Amelia's The Big Breakfast Challenge, the first one, kicking it off. Orange Peel Neil versus ADB. Who's your money on, eh? Who's your money on? I'm going for the, sitting on the fence with this, I'm going for the draw, I think. Don't forget, get involved. You're coming over for the weekend. You're coming over before or even after the Breakfast Challenge.

Congrats to Louise Reese Saba on their engagement. Out to the Ramo, locked in. Richard Pompey on the South Coast, locked in.

Rock Destroyer. Cheers, mate. Out to the Amp Hill Louis. Spicy Wifey Lee locked in. Apparently, you're the best wife in the world. Oh, someone's done something. So who's going to win? Let us know your thoughts. Orange Pill Nil, ADB on the Breakfast Channels this morning. My money's on Dartball Corner, whoever they face. Loads of that going on over the weekend as well. We can't wait.

last one from me today. Don't forget that breakfast challenge up at 10:15. Live from Amelia's out to Johnny Roberts, the real cream bounce out to Connie in Liverpool, says Neil's going to smash it. OBG Bend and the Baggy Trousers crew locks in, locks on, out to the Dobbo. Quite a few going for the draw, same as me, out to Bez on the roof. Out to the Albany boys, going to Cork for Dan Schofield's 40th. Enjoy. Paul the original. He's going for Neil as well. Out to Rob, Mark and the crew. Pete and Rob. MB Lofts. Out to Foggy. Another one for Neil. Out to Mark and James. Deptford. Brooke of East Grinstead. West Ham side locks in. He's going for ADB. Collier Road, Chris.

There you go. A little message from Neil to everyone. Said he's going to do his best for everyone who's who's backing him, and he's going to smash 80's sausage. There we go. Blimey, if I was 80, I will be on me toes into an Uber, I think.

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Shouts coming out to Carla. 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Can't forget Eric and Dexter, the disco dogs this morning. Sending shouts out to Security Paul. 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

challenge. We'll provide you live updates as we go. We're kicking it old school for the next hour, getting you ready for the Tenerife weekender. Kicking off with this one, 1991, sounds of Clubhouse, Deep in My Heart. All the old school crew, you know what to do, 07709 333 883. Come on.

school. Come on. Oh, yeah. Right now. Send anybody shouts out to the R1 Matty, Yul Richardson.

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out to the Dan and Donna B, the Hartford gang, all locked in. 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Out to the Tanky Dave, he's checking in from sunny Barcelona.

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14: Afternoon, guys. How are we all doing today? Welcome to Filthy Friday. I can already tell he's going to be mental today. There's so many messages already coming. So, I did it a post and I asked you lot what you wanted to do. I've been prepping a set for tomorrow at Retro Heaven. We are going in today. 2 hours of old school. It's going to be absolutely epic today, guys. Trust me. Looking forward to this so much. So 2 hours special today, guys. Filthy Friday, old school vibes, centerfold, just the way we like it. You want to get your shouts out, you know what to do. 07709 333 883. Who's on ball today? Come on. Shouts out to Keith Matt for the last 2 hours as well. Oh yeah, here we go. Messages are flying in already. Wow. You're up for this today, aren't you? You wait. That's Pompeii Boys heading to Essex. Justin, Littlemore, Stag, going to be messy. Enjoy, guys. Dave the Bricky locked in. Having a Chinese tonight. Dave the Bricky, the Posh Bar North, though. Enjoy, mate. Who wants some old school today, then? Come on, then. Give me a yeah, boy. I want loads of yeah, boys.

the sense of like, yeah, boys today. Yeah, boy. Gonna get a shout out to the May Tyler, first listen to the Force at Miller's Home, South Mids. Oi, oi. Daniel Hurley locked in, locked on, living a dream, of course, Canby Island with my treacle, yes, mate. St. Ives George locked in, locked on, yes, mate, I see ya. And yes, Andy, happy Friday, mate, hope you're well. No nickname, Danny locked in. Mark Edwards, if you're listening, shouts out to you, my old China.

shouts out to Wickham. Any doing the housework, Amy doing the housework on her day off. Bring on the weekend. Just me, guys, or does time seem to go quicker? Is it the age thing? I don't know.

Billy Shelley's. Is that Five Bellies even? I need to get the glasses clean, don't I? Love you up from Little Harvey. Shouts out to Jimmy on the bagpipe, Scottish Heritage Kai on the bag, Jimmy Pipes, Jimmy on the pipes, there we go. Think I know what you meant there, mate. Filthy Friday, Fight Images, Bella Boo locks it in.

favourite old school tracks. Back to the warehouse we go today. Should I say it? No, not yet. Peck G locked in. Shelly's Lay Zone crew. Tech G, Desi G, Big Jack locked in. Cyan Perf checking in. Yeah, boy. Johnny P, it's going to be two baths and one shower. It's going to get dirty today. Love the AI-generated mullet, Andy. That was good. When anyone see that picture of me? Look, I killed tonight. Look, notice my muscles as well. Let's get the GoFundMe started and get you some turkey. Let's make it happen. Yeah, boy.

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That's my beautiful Mrs. Kelly Ann. Heart. Love from your Maltese Jammo. 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

I know, that's this Stansted, isn't it? 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Hope you well. Shouts out to Sean and Andrina. Well, that's my mate's fault. Beanie, if you're listening, you started out, mate. Get us out. Take us back to the old school. We are going back, guys. Big time out, too. We're going in the warehouse out, too. I'm telling you.

0: locked on. Jesus, is that how you say it? Is it the Spanish way? Shouts out to Vicky Paul and the Alton Goblin, locked in from Solihull. Starting strong today. Best raving, wherever that's from.
1: Oh, you're about to go out.
0: Brett in Leon C.

from Mel. Tony Castaneda, K Harvester, Gooners, locked in, locked on. DJ SP, locked in, my son. I see you, brother. Mr. Freeze, goosebumps all the way. You know, mate, you know.

Yes. Here we go. That's out to the Smooth Surveyor, South Manchester, currently enjoying the sun in Lara Beach, enjoying the tunes. Yeah, boy. I love Lara Beach, by the way.

Yeah, boy. I love the way there's different spellings of it. Good afternoon, Mr. Andy Manston. Oh, yeah, boy. Locked in, locked on. You're Richardson. You didn't say it, mate. Ricky Muttley, love to you too, brother.

Bizarre, playing with Knives. Send this one out to all you lot. Happy Filthy Friday, guys. Old school heaven today, yeah? Danny Locksmith locked in. Can't wait for Out on Air. We'll see you. Is that next week? Wow. Shouts out to Chris and Pops locked in. Sarah S locked in. Been waiting for this all day. Tunes. Thank you, my darling. Here we go. 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

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Just saying, mate.

Yeah, boy. I might actually do this for you guys as a two-hour mix. Mix cloud it, yep.

Anson Orban's locked in. Big shout out to Long Legs, Taylor, Cody Heath, Massive, Huggy in Perth, locked in. Too Bad Mice, you know, bro. First week on the tour, shouts out to Izzet and Lou, locked in. Mountain Ox County checking in. Yeah, boy. Pure, the ultimate bangers.

guys, just tuned in. You probably worked out already. We're doing a special show today. 2 hours of the best old school beats ever. Who remembers going back to the old days? And, oh, guys, warehouse raving. Illegal as well. You remember that?

Oh, yes. So, LFO, this is actually called Leeds Warehouse Mix, so we know this one's definitely getting played tomorrow, don't we, Leeds Massive? Loving this, makes me a hairs on the back of my hat. Next stand up, Skipsy, you know, brother. Please wish Dr. Feelgood, he's only about 8 times disco down. Stop sending the same message, mate. There's about 85 of

t-shirt delivered yesterday, Brett in Lee. There we go, mate. Well done. Shouts out to Fuzzy and Margot in West Byfleet. No matter how many wretches I read out, guys, it's not getting any better. So I'm afraid you're going to have to listen to me all day, isn't it? Sorry, was it Kieran? Sorry, Kieran.

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Happy Gardeners, yes, guys. Doris, always locked in. Love it today, guys. Comments are incredible. Big shout out to the Big Time Graphics in Harlow from Bear, locked in, locked on. Rocky and East Grinstead.

Leave out the good work. Loving these tunes. 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Brett from the Wirral. Do you know what, guys? I am going to do this mix, I think. I love it. With no talking on it. I'll let you lot have it. How's that? When I get me new deck set up. When the mixer turns up. West End DJs, come on. I believe it's out of stock. I've got two brand new 3000 X's and no V10, man. You know what I mean? I'm looking at these decks and I can't even plug them into nothing.

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Matt B in Stockport locked in. Yes, do it as a two-hour mix, Andy. Andrew, even. Oh, we're on first name terms, are we now, Matt? 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
4: Welcome back, guys. Hour two, we go again. In. 1 hour, old school beats. 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

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It's Filthy Mums, 09% for the Filthy Mums, Joe and Lisa. That sounds a bit naughty, doesn't it? 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

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Yeah, man, Little Legs locked in, Lewis in Cambridge. Check it in, yes, brother. Shouts out to Sweat, Swervy Bob, powering for a run. Come on, you Irons. Big shout out to Jackson and the Taylor, loving the tunes from Dad. Here he is.

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Nicky Guns locked in. Yeah, boy. Kate and John, I see your messages about 20 minutes ago, guys. Happy Friday, Mankey. It's my birthday weekend, so don't be too shy with these tunes. Kate and John, love you, mate. Now, whose birthday is it, Kate or John?

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I remember hearing this for the first time. What is the tune of 1457 now, mate? Hang on, what time is it now?

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Enjoy, guys. Angie OB just managed to catch second half. Angie OB, Fulham Chris locked in. Amazing Sandy, you will be doing another Twisted Film. Next Twisted Film, guys, 29th of November. Tickets are nearly sold out, by the way. I'm just saying. Head over to Skiddle. Sarah S. Oh, Goosebumps. Mother Love Day.

Yes, now this is one of my favourite tunes again. Homeway Hippie and a Funky Dread, Total Confusion. Memories, eh, guys? Best memories, eh?

actually. I've lost my voice. Calvi Boys locked in, Calvi Twins locked in, Sammy Sam and Jimpy Jimpy locked in. Good afternoon, guys. Philip from Leicester. Yeah, boy. I'm up your way tonight, mate. Twin Peaks, is it? Is that right? Glamping.

Martin from the Beach Cave today. Big shouts out to Jumbo from JB. Jim the Gas locked in Zante with someone you know. Tall Paul used to ski with Daniel Marshall, mate of Laces. As in the Tall Paul, Paul Newman. Oh, Daniel Marshall, hello mate. Yes, Daniel Marshall, know that now.

Oh, yes. Into this one, the Beat Club. Security, you all know this one. Tenables Massive. Come on then. Yeah, boy. DJ SB, Hall of Entertainment, is your speaking. I know, mate. I'm trying to get a TV show as well. That'd be quite fun. I think me and Billy Bunner could definitely do something on telly. What do you reckon? Like a kind of, I don't know, like a Harry Enfield kind of thing or something. Or what's the other two?

filthy old school John in Newbury. I didn't do it. That's what he wrote. So I love a bit of 24 and police custody, yeah? Hey, all everyone says now is no comment, innit? It's in the good old days. Blackwell Hammers locked in. Tunes, thank you guys.

like original Centreforce listeners from back in, when was it? I mean, 89? I remember putting Pasha on one day, sitting in my girlfriend's bedroom, and he was playing Little Louis French Kiss. I was like, what is this? So old school Centreforces, what year did you start? Let me know. Be honest. Was you there from when it first come on out? Dino and Joe locked in. Newark Shabba checking in. Kate and John. 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

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Absolutely face pulling going on. 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

0: Love Edgemond. 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
0: And he lost a big fish and we saw it. It was about a foot away from the net. It was a 20-pound plus grass carp. 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I had to give him a hug. It was that bad. Next week, brother. We're going to put out the 40 next week. Chuckle Brothers locked in, locked on. Good afternoon, guys. Jay's in Basingstoke. You and Bunter are the Chuckle Brothers. I know. To me, to you.

Robbers locked in. 89 for me, mate. Yes. That was it, wasn't it, guys? 70, 89. Did it start in 89, though? Or was it earlier? I'll ask Master Pasha in a minute. So, guys, don't forget, coming up after me, you've got Master Pasha stepping in for Stamp Supply today. And I believe Max Isaac is stepping in for Odyssey Inc. as well. Having a right old change up.

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0: Meshes exploded again when that one kicked in, guys. Used to listen to HMS in a... Does that mean he was in HMS, mate? 1989, Tony K locked in. 91, Paul and Sarah, Andy, I was there from the start. Paul in Borough Green. What was the year it came out, though, guys? Was it 88, 89? I was an 89er.

Slayer in 1989. Jazz of the Smithies in sunny Cyprus. I was just centrefalls from the beginning. Yes. So we have hit the spot today with these tunes, don't we? Should we have another bit of Renegade Soundwave next, guys? What do you reckon?

Somebody old pirate radios, didn't you? That was fun and games back in the day, trust me. ECI, wasn't it? How far have we come, eh? Biggest station on the airwaves now.

And Johnny P. Well, he's sending me a picture. You're looking a bit mischievous there, mate. 89. Banger. Best tunes, Pete. Locked in. John the Bong checking in. Yes, mate. Thank you, brother. Back in 88, 89. Centre Fools was always 88. Free. And Sunrise used to be 88. Sunrise. Wow. The two stations were on it all the time. Wicked old school. You're playing, brother. Sunrise FM. Oh, yes, guys.

Twin, Smarty Kane, oh, I can't say that. Great tunes, Birkenhead, Bobby locked in, locked on, thank you, brother. Ben in Manchester checking in, loving the tunes, Andy. Getting Ben and George ready for the Reminisce Fest this weekend with the boy Billy Bunner. What a set, good morning. Is that from John Diamond? That's the old message, isn't it? Ashazam's got it, I don't want it, ha ha ha, you know, Charlie. You're going to be out of chance at Shazam these, mate. Come on, you irons. Angry Steve, locked in, locked on. Banger, The Exorcist, original, old school on Filthy Friday. I know me old school, Angry Steve. Oh, that's nice. That's Manny, isn't it? What a banger that is. Any chance of Mr. Cook? No, can't play that on the radio, Manny. That's on the ban list. Oh, you mean Mr. Kirk?

God, it's going quick. 45 minutes, 15 minutes to go. I'm losing my stuff tonight. Danny Colours locked in. Andy, loving your old school warehouse vibes, bangers. Pete Fishing in Nottingham, catching nothing but the tunes are making up for it. The guys, Retro Heaven tomorrow night in Leeds. I'm going to be doing a set with all this in it, basically. So if you're coming tomorrow night, I'm going to be closing the show.

in the comments today. We're making me go all squidgy today. QPR Dens locked in, Cannon Palace 89. What was that called? Was it Orange, wasn't it? No, was it? I don't know, I can't remember. Used to be good, don't it? I used to do Cannon Palace on the Friday and then Ritzy on the Saturday.

Maybe two even. Let's see, eh? I've still got some original tape shows from 88.

to the Phantom. If you know, you know. I'll say one word there, Jimmy the Jinx, the Dungeons. Dropping more bangers than a one-arm butcher. Lewis Blackman, congratulations on his retirement from Wellim Skips. Mr. Kirk, thanks Andy. What a masterclass. Power Manny. Master Passion's in the house.

So, guys, wow. 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So, guys, got a bit funny, you know. Mouse Patch coming up straight after me, guys. How good was that? I want to say a massive thank you.

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15: Yeah, check, check. What's happening, Centre Force family? Good, happy Friday to you. I was going to say good morning. Happy Friday to you. The weekend has landed. What a show that was as well. Mr. Andy Manston, the doctor guy in all old school on you. Was that on your bingo card for Friday or what? Now it's time to get busy.
16: Billy Bunner, keep away from my mixes, you.
15: Yeah, listen, we all know what mix it was as well, so I'll be listening out for him.

Manchester right now. Manchester. Salute. That's a Karen in Highbury as well. Sending this one out to Nikki. Out to the Enfield Massive as well.

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This one's free and you're all invited. Powered by PFS on this one. Let's do this. Double 8-3 to the world.

0: Yes, Floydy, what's happening, my brother? 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
0: And to the Johnny Boy Ellie.

0: all from me. Hi, you got one more tune? Whatever you want. Thanks for having me, man. I appreciate you. We're going to have to run this back soon. The phone line says so. Mate, we got to do this again. All right, I'll tell you what. After the show, I'm going to nick your USB and then we'll talk about it.
1: After that,
0: I'll send you a couple, brother.

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This is Centreforce. It's official. Signal City is going to be our biggest party ever. Saturday the 10th of October at the Cause in London. This event is fully covered as we're going under the canvas. And we've now added an extra arena. Phase

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Oh, I tell you what, some show to follow that one. 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

to Heather Sainer. It's Funky Friday. The DC to China as well. Locks on. Lee the Night Destroyer. Add to the Tracy U. To the Lou Turner. How you doing, Lou? Add to the Damien. Yes.

John Oakley, Hank Marvin. That's an Ashley Wells in Oxford. Bruno the Dark, Louis C in Cambridge, saying magical. 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
1: Music remembers. It remembers the moments we thought were lost. The nights we danced without thinking of tomorrow. The voices. The laughter. The feeling of being alive. Music remembers. Every melody carries a memory. Every drum carries a story. Listen. Listen carefully. Because somewhere in the rhythm, you may hear a moment from your past.

treat. What a treat. Good evening, everyone. Welcome to Hall of Fame Show with Danny Lyons, myself, Chris Paul, doing it tonight. I'm all on my own. Everyone's gone a mucky weekend. I don't know what's going on. Anyway, so it's just me and you lot tonight. So let's have a little bit of fun. Right? I'll do a massive shout out to Max

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0: Tenerife, then Signal City. It's going to be a big station. It is a big station. What?
1: Reactivate.
0: Out to Heather, who apparently is a nightmare walking.

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up in the old school out in Leighton, Buzzard, out of Freddy Boy in Yateley. Doing requests tonight, are we? Yeah, I've got that, mate.

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Denier. Out of Candy Apple and Darren, no, you won't see me in the refund. Sorry about that. I'll be in California, baby.

That's enough of the shouting. Out of Daniel Holiday, locked on in Canby Island. You're living the dream, Daniel. Out of Sparky Man, thank you, mate. I appreciate that. Pete on the wheel. Hello, mate. Big shout out to Pete and Liz. Locked up. Oh, locked in. Ain't got me glasses on. Keep it up, son. Scouse is locked. 365. Mickey to Mickey. Hello, mate. 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Chris Paul in for everyone.

story that says falling Louton. Those are the days, mate. Big shout out to Michelle detailing in Essex. Mitchell's detailing in Essex. I said I ain't got my glasses on. Sorry, mate. Well, you had the wife cleaning the car for a minute. I didn't know what was going on. Big shout out to Hemel J. Nimsky. What now? What now? 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The lovely picture. You and Demon. 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Yeah, again, out to Barry and Stevenage. Just do a shout out to me and John Fernandez. You got it, Barry in.

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Unless you're driving, don't do it. Reach up. Radio, the original. This is how we do it, baby.

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Excuse me. That was two names. 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

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I am Gary Lexley. Yeah, yeah. 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

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I like that. Right back.

Scouse Beat and a Man of Steel in York, locked in, locked on. Message reads us up, Chris. Big shout out to Chloe, Lily, Sammy, Jumbo, stripping cable in the garden like you do on a...

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I'll do a massive shout out to the Orange Crew in the house. 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

0: perfect day for you. Yeah, yeah, yeah, yeah. What a treat, Becky.
1: Latinta Chris Paul, live on Centre Force. What a treat.

So Zena's original from Ilford, and she's making a Victoria sponge, and she's going to bring it straight down the studio as soon as it's out of the oven. Thank you, Zena. Put the kettle on while you're at it.

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0: love a cup of tea, Lorraine. 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Avan and Tara says, let's go back to Holloway Road. 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

0: Just got time for one more from me, and then I'm going to hand across Bellos for the next couple. He never makes the tea when he comes in.
1: Let the beat commence.
2: I've actually never made a cup of tea.
0: Oh, you've never made a cup of tea?
2: No, because I've never made them as good as Kelly.
0: We should break you in.
2: Is that what you're saying? You want a cup of tea?
0: Actually, no, that didn't sound right, did it?
2: Break you in.
0: Anyway, you're just going to take over, mate, right? We ain't doing the ads, are you?
2: No, ads. We'll roll a little jingle.
0: You're just going to roll in?
2: Just roll a little jingle.
0: All right. I'll say ta-da, and I'll pack me stuff up and get out of here.
2: And I'll say that was a splendid show tonight, sir.
0: Thank you very much, mate. I appreciate that. It's lovely.
2: Well, have a safe journey home.
0: I'll try. SL2 Aftershock. Thank you, everybody. Thanks to Danny. Big love to Danny and Chalky for letting me do this. Let the beat commence. Right, I'll be back on Monday for the Velvet Sessions, then I'm off back over to the States until next year.